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1: Hurry, folks. 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

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With the poor people of this earth, I want to share my fate.

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4: 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The Archies, Sugar Sugar.

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3: Hey, where's the beef? 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
3: 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It has 11 key changes. Here is Tommy Rowe and Dizzy.

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Today is Tuesday, June 9th, the 160th day of the year. Sunny and pleasant today, with the high around 80, then becoming mostly cloudy tonight, with the low in the middle 60s. Wednesday, cloudy with a chance for showers, with the high in the low 80s. At the Weather Center, I'm Wendy Watson. 89.

0: Here's the beach report for today, Tuesday, June 9th, off the Bethany Boardwalk. Today's high tide is at 3:22 p.m. Low tide is at 8:55 a.m. Atlantic water temperature at the boardwalk is 64 degrees.
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Today is Tuesday, June 9th, the 160th day of the year. Sunny and pleasant today, with the high around 80, then becoming mostly cloudy tonight, with the low in the middle 60s. Wednesday, cloudy with a chance for showers, with the high in the low 80s. At the Weather Center, I'm Wendy Watson. Good time.

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2: The beach report for today, Tuesday, June 9th. Off the Bethany Boardwalk, today's high tide is at 3:22 p.m. Low tide is at 8:55 a.m. Atlantic water temperature at the boardwalk is 64 degrees.
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Today is Tuesday, June 9th, the 160th day of the year. Sunny and pleasant today, with the high around 80, then becoming mostly cloudy tonight, with the low in the middle 60s. Wednesday, cloudy with a chance for showers, with the high in the low 80s. At the Weather Center, I'm Wendy Watson. 80.

0: the beach report for today, Tuesday, June 9th. Off the Bethany Boardwalk, today's high tide is at 3:22 p.m. Low tide is at 8:55 a.m. Atlantic water temperature at the boardwalk is 64 degrees.
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2: This is Reba McEntire for RAD. 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
4: These are the times that try men's souls. In the course of our nation's history, the people of Boston have rallied bravely whenever the rights of men have been threatened. Today, a new crisis has arisen. The Metropolitan Transit Authority, better known as the MTA, is attempting to levy a burdensome tax on the population in the form of a subway fare increase. Citizens, hear me out. This could happen to you.

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1: Today in history.
2: June 9th, 1954. On Capitol Hill, U.S. Army Counsel Joseph Welch confronts Senator Joseph McCarthy over his tactics in fighting communist subversion during the Cold War.
3: Have you no sense of decency, sir, at long last? Have you left no sense of decency?
2: It's the beginning of the end of McCarthy's political influence. Months later, the Senate takes the rare step of condemning him over his methods. 1870. Charles Dickens, author of novels such as A Christmas Carol and A Tale of Two Cities, dies in Gad's Hill, England, at age 58. 1973. Secretariat wins the Belmont Stakes in New York, becoming the first to clinch horse racing's Triple Crown in 25 years. And 1915. Les Paul, the electric guitar pioneer, is born in Waukesha, Wisconsin. Today in history, June 9th, Tim McGuire, the Associated Press.

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And after all these years, I

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Today is Tuesday, June 9th, the 160th day of the year. Sunny and pleasant today, with the high around 80, then becoming mostly cloudy tonight, with the low in the middle 60s. Wednesday, cloudy with a chance for showers, with the high in the low 80s. At the Weather Center, I'm Wendy Watson.

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3: Here is the beach report for today, Tuesday, June 9th. Off the Bethany Boardwalk, today's high tide is at 3:22 p.m. Low tide is at 8:55 a.m. Atlantic water temperature at the boardwalk is 64 degrees.
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0: Today is Tuesday, June 9th, the 160th day of the year. Sunny and pleasant today, with the high around 80, then becoming mostly cloudy tonight, with the low in the middle 60s. Wednesday, cloudy with a chance for showers, with the high in the low 80s. At the Weather Center, I'm Wendy Watson.
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2: She must belong to San Francisco. She must have lost her way. Posting a poster of Poncho and Cisco one California day. She says she believes in a Robin Hood and brotherhood and colors of green and gray.

San Francisco, I will be Gadjoué. I'll be the Count of Monte Cristo, you'll be the Countess May.

0: Here's the beach report for today, Tuesday, June 9th. Off the Bethany Boardwalk, today's high tide is at 3:22 p.m. Low tide is at 8:55 a.m. Atlantic water temperature at the boardwalk is 64 degrees.
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2: June 9th, 1954. On Capitol Hill, U.S. Army Counsel Joseph Welch confronts Senator Joseph McCarthy over his tactics in fighting communist subversion during the Cold War.
3: Have you no sense of decency, sir, at long last? Have you left no sense of decency?
2: It's the beginning of the end of McCarthy's political influence. Months later, the Senate takes the rare step of condemning him over his methods. 1870. Charles Dickens, author of novels such as A Christmas Carol and A Tale of Two Cities, dies in Gad's Hill, England, at age 58. 1973.
4: Secretary at the 8th pole now, way out in front by some 20 lengths.
2: Secretariat wins the Belmont Stakes in New York, becoming the first to clinch horse racing's Triple Crown in 25 years. And 1915. Les Paul, the electric guitar pioneer, is born in Waukesha, Wisconsin. Today in history, June 9th. Tim McGuire, the Associated Press.
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0: Today is Tuesday, June 9th, the 160th day of the year. Sunny and pleasant today, with the high around 80, then becoming mostly cloudy tonight, with the low in the middle 60s. Wednesday, cloudy with a chance for showers, with the high in the low 80s. At the Weather Center, I'm Wendy Watson.
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2: The beach report for today, Tuesday, June 9th, off the Bethany Boardwalk. Today's high tide is at 3:22 p.m. Low tide is at 8:55 a.m. Atlantic water temperature at the boardwalk is 64 degrees.
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1: Now, another exciting episode in the life of the most fantastic crime fighter the world has ever known.
2: In our last very exciting episode, the police commissioner of Midland City learned that the Hummer, that crown prince of wordless silly songs, was terrorizing the city streets and alleys with his malevolent melodies.
3: Could you say that again?
4: Certainly.
3: Let's hear it.
4: The Hummer...
3: I got that part.
4: Yes. That crown prince of wordless silly songs is terrorizing the city streets and alleys with his malevolent melodies.
3: Very nice.
4: Thank you.
3: You can really do it when you set your mind to it.
4: I'll do it again.
3: Once will be enough.
4: That crown prince of swordless silly wongs.
3: Mm-hmm.
4: Oh, boy.
3: You had to spoil it.
4: Well, Two Bits says you can't say it either.
3: I'll call the winged warrior.
4: All right, Four Bits in my Super Bowl.
3: I'll get the number.
4: Just one time try it.
3: Not now.
4: Chicken.
3: The Hummer, that crown prince of wordless silly songs, is terrorizing the city streets and alleys with his malevolent melodies.
4: Why don't you just call the winged warrior, Miss Helfinger?
3: That's what I'm doing.
4: We don't have time for silly games, you know, Miss Helfinger.
3: Okay.
4: This is a business office, you know.
3: Right.
4: So play your stupid games on your own time.
2: And as the commissioner angrily hurls his super ball against a nearby wall... In the subterranean crime lab headquarters of the wonderful white-winged warrior, a special yellow telephone suddenly comes alive.
5: Hello? Hello?
3: Hello?
5: Down telephone, down.
3: What's wrong?
5: I think this telephone's alive.
3: All right.
5: I said down telephone, down.
3: Okay.
5: This is the winged warrior here, over.
3: I have a message for you from the commissioner.
5: This is the winged warrior here standing by for a message, over.
3: Yes, here it is. The Hummer, that crown prince of wordless silly songs, is terrorizing the city streets and alleys with his malevolent melodies.
5: Tell the winged warrior to try and repeat that message.
3: Commissioner, will you get off the line?
5: I've got a fin here that says he can't repeat it.
3: Commissioner.
5: You mean the Hummer, that crown prince of wordless silly songs, is terrorizing the city streets and alleys with his malevolent melodies? Why doesn't the winged warrior just go look for the Hummer?
3: Yes, Commissioner.
5: We don't have time for all this fooling around, you know.
3: No, Commissioner.
2: Wow. Since when has gambling been permitted in the commissioner's office? And another thing, malevolent melodies. I've got two fins that says the Rolling Stones recorded that.
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0: here's the beach report for today, Tuesday, June 9th. Off the Bethany Boardwalk, today's high tide is at 3:22 p.m. Low tide is at 8:55 a.m. Atlantic water temperature at the boardwalk is 64 degrees.
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2: Super hit.
3: This song was first released in Japan in 1961. It became a number one hit in the U.S. in June 1963. It is one of the best-selling singles of all time, having sold over 13 million copies. Kiyu Sakamoto, Tsukiyaki.

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1: Hello, Americans. This is Paul Harvey.
2: And now, the rest of the story.
3: There were some things in 1892 that a nice girl did not do, and that was one of them. A few had tried it and got away with it the year previous at Shinnecock Hills, New York. Some women figured that if they could get their husbands interested in their intriguing new activity, they might become at least tolerant, but the male reaction ranged from disinterest to disdain. If one woman from among that era's socially conscious Wellesley women would perhaps participate, if one socially acceptable woman would participate, perhaps the activity might become acceptable. Well, one did. She was Mrs. John Wood Stewart of Glen Ridge, New Jersey. She became the feminist who gave that activity a degree of respectability. And then the first thing you knew, men not only got interested, but the men began to muscle in. And then, wouldn't you know, they began to muscle the women out. Women of Morristown, New Jersey fled to the countryside. In the winter of 1894, they created for themselves a preserve where no men were permitted, so that there they could pursue their newfound interest unmolested. But not for long. The men who had at first been tolerant and then critical now became hostile. In fact, in 1893, in Philadelphia, some involved men... Now, I can't prove what I'm about to say. It may have been that the wild bull from a rural pasture broke through its fence and found its way to the Philadelphia Cricket Club while the women were performing. But the women were never really convinced that the bull had not purposely been set upon them. Nor am I. At any event, what is happening by 1894 is that the men are taking over the activity and the women are now getting in the way. Nonetheless, in 1895 and 1896, women are so swept up in this activity that they organized competition among themselves at Meadowbrook and then in Morris County, New Jersey. But men critics were getting increasingly vocal. Men protested that it was, at least it was unbecoming, they said, for women, and at worst it was dangerous. One newspaper called it crazy. Then a gang known as the Apple Tree Gang designated itself to the preservation of mankind as opposed to womankind and chased women, actually chased them away from an orchard in Yonkers where they had taken refuge. By now, other influential newspapers are joining the chorus of derision and scorn. The very idea that women should intrude on the frontier, a frontier which they, in fact, had pioneered. They started it. And men, don't you ever forget it again. They started it. You men, as recently as now, are inclined to look down your noses at women who do, as though they are that much inferior to you. For example, even today, you limit the days they can play at a game which they originated, golf. That's right, sir. The godfather of golf in the United States of America was a mother. Florence Boit, B-O-I-T. It was women who first popularized and promoted the game in our country. As a matter of fact, the first ever golf club, the Morris County, New Jersey Golf Club of 1894, was for women only. And now you know the rest of the story.
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1: Here is the beach report for today, Tuesday, June 9th. Off the Bethany Boardwalk, today's high tide is at 3:22 p.m. Low tide is at 8:55 a.m. Atlantic water temperature at the boardwalk is 64 degrees.
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1: Here is the beach report for today, Tuesday, June 9th. Off the Bethany Boardwalk, today's high tide is at 3:22 p.m. Low tide is at 8:55 a.m. Atlantic water temperature at the boardwalk is 64 degrees.
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1: Today in history.
2: June 9th, 1954. On Capitol Hill, U.S. Army Counsel Joseph Welch confronts Senator Joseph McCarthy over his tactics in fighting communist subversion during the Cold War.
3: Have you no sense of decency, sir, at long last? Have you left no sense of decency?
2: It's the beginning of the end of McCarthy's political influence. Months later, the Senate takes the rare step of condemning him over his methods. 1870. Charles Dickens, author of novels such as A Christmas Carol and A Tale of Two Cities, dies in Gad's Hill, England, at age 58. 1973.
4: Secretariat at the eighth hole now, way out in front by some 20 lengths.
2: Secretariat wins the Belmont Stakes in New York, becoming the first to clinch horse racing's Triple Crown in 25 years. And 1915. Les Paul, the electric guitar pioneer, is born in Waukesha, Wisconsin. Today in history, June 9th. Tim McGuire, the Associated Press.
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3: Now, another exciting episode in the life of the most fantastic crime fighter the world has ever known. In our last very exciting episode, the police commissioner of Midland City learned that the Hummer, that crown prince of wordless silly songs, was terrorizing the city streets.

0: finales with his malevolent melodies.
1: Could you say that again?
2: Certainly.
1: Let's hear it.
2: The Hummer...
1: I got that part.
2: Yes. That crown prince of wordless, silly songs is terrorizing the city's streets and alleys with his malevolent melodies.
1: Very nice.
2: Thank you.
1: You can really do it when you set your mind to it.
2: I'll do it again.
1: Once will be enough.
2: That crown prince of swordless, silly wongs.
1: Mm-hmm.
2: Oh, boy.
1: You had to spoil it.
2: Well, Two Bits says you can't say it either.
1: I'll call the winged warrior.
2: All right, Four Bits in my Super Bowl.
1: I'll get the number.
2: Just one time try.
1: Not now.
2: Chicken.
1: The Hummer, that crown prince of wordless, silly songs, is terrorizing the city's streets and alleys with his malevolent melodies.
2: Why don't you just call the winged warrior, Miss Helfinger?
1: That's what I'm doing.
2: We don't have time for silly games, you know, Miss Helfinger.
1: Okay.
2: This is a business office, you know.
1: Right.
2: So play your stupid games on your own time.
0: And as the commissioner angrily hurls his Super Bowl against a nearby wall... In the subterranean crime lab headquarters of the wonderful white-winged warrior, a special yellow telephone suddenly comes alive.
3: Hello? Hello?
1: Hello?
3: Down telephone, down.
1: What's wrong?
3: I think this telephone's alive.
1: All right.
3: I said down telephone, down.
1: Okay.
3: This is the winged warrior here, over.
1: I have a message for you from the commissioner.
3: This is the winged warrior here standing by for a message, over.
1: Yes, here it is. The Hummer, that crown prince of wordless, silly songs, is terrorizing the city's streets and alleys with his malevolent melodies.
3: Tell the winged warrior to try and repeat that message.
1: Commissioner, will you get off the line?
3: I've got a fin here that says he can't repeat it.
1: Commissioner.
3: You mean the Hummer, that crown prince of wordless silly songs, is terrorizing the city streets and alleys with his malevolent melodies? Why doesn't the winged warrior just go look for the Hummer?
1: Yes, Commissioner.
3: We don't have time for all this fooling around, you know.
1: No, Commissioner.
0: Wow. Since when has gambling been permitted in the commissioner's office? And another thing, malevolent melodies. I've got two fins that says the Rolling Stones recorded that.
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0: Hello, Americans. This is Paul Harvey.
1: Coming up at the bottom of the hour, legendary broadcaster Paul Harvey tells the rest of the story. Paul Harvey's The Rest of the Story in 25 minutes here on CWC. Yeah.

0: Here is the beach report for today, Tuesday, June 9th. Off the Bethany Boardwalk, today's high tide is at 3:22 p.m. Low tide is at 8:55 a.m. Atlantic water temperature at the boardwalk is 64 degrees.
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2: Super hit.
3: One. Number one for 2 weeks the summer of 1966. Also number 257 of the top 500 songs of all time. The Troggs with Wild Thing.

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But I wanna know for sure.

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1: Hello, Americans. This is Paul Harvey.
2: And now, the rest of the story.
3: There were some things in 1892 that a nice girl did not do, and that was one of them. A few had tried it and got away with it the year previous at Shinnecock Hills, New York. Some women figured that if they could get their husbands interested in their intriguing new activity, they might become at least tolerant, but the male reaction ranged from disinterest to disdain. If one woman from among that era's socially conscious Wellesley women would perhaps participate, if one socially acceptable woman would participate, perhaps the activity might become acceptable. Well, one did. She was Mrs. John Wood Stewart of Glen Ridge, New Jersey. She became the feminist who gave that activity a degree of respectability. And then the first thing you knew, men not only got interested, but the men began to muscle in. And then, wouldn't you know, they began to muscle the women out. Women of Morristown, New Jersey fled to the countryside. In the winter of 1894, they created for themselves a preserve where no men were permitted, so that there they could pursue their newfound interest unmolested. But not for long. The men who had at first been tolerant and then critical now became hostile. In fact, in 1893, in Philadelphia, some involved men... Now, I can't prove what I'm about to say. It may have been that the wild bull from a rural pasture broke through its fence and found its way to the Philadelphia Cricket Club while the women were performing. But the women were never really convinced that the bull had not purposely been set upon them. Nor am I. At any event, what is happening by 1894 is that the men are taking over the activity and the women are now getting in the way. Nonetheless, in 1895 and 1896, women are so swept up in this activity that they organized competition among themselves at Meadowbrook and then in Morris County, New Jersey. But men critics were getting increasingly vocal. Men protested that it was, at least it was unbecoming, they said, for women, and at worst it was dangerous. One newspaper called it crazy. Then a gang known as the Apple Tree Gang designated itself to the preservation of mankind as opposed to womankind and chased women, actually chased them away from an orchard in Yonkers where they had taken refuge. By now, other influential newspapers are joining the chorus of derision and scorn. The very idea that women should intrude on the frontier, a frontier which they, in fact, had pioneered. They started it. And, men, don't you ever forget it again. They started it. You men, as recently as now, are inclined to look down your noses at women who do, as though they are that much inferior to you. For example, even today, you limit the days they can play at a game which they originated, golf. That's right, sir. The godfather of golf in the United States of America was a mother. Florence Boit, B-O-I-T. It was women who first popularized and promoted the game in our country. As a matter of fact, the first ever golf club, the Morris County, New Jersey Golf Club of 1894, was for women only. And now you know the rest of the story.
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1: Today in history.
2: June 9th, 1954. On Capitol Hill, U.S. Army Counsel Joseph Welch confronts Senator Joseph McCarthy over his tactics in fighting communist subversion during the Cold War.
3: Have you no sense of decency, sir, at long last? Have you left no sense of decency?
2: It's the beginning of the end of McCarthy's political influence. Months later, the Senate takes the rare step of condemning him over his methods. 1870. Charles Dickens, author of novels such as A Christmas Carol and A Tale of Two Cities, dies in Gad's Hill, England, at age 58. 1973. Secretariat wins the Belmont Stakes in New York, becoming the first to clinch horse racing's Triple Crown in 25 years. And 1915. Les Paul, the electric guitar pioneer, is born in Waukesha, Wisconsin. Today in history, June 9th. Tim McGuire, the Associated Press. Next music.
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1: 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I guess she is.
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1: 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I think I have it right.
3: 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Are your children in the right car seat for their age and size? Don't think you know. 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

pretended hard to be. Guess you could say she saw through me and hugged my neck. I came home unexpectedly and caught her crying needlessly in the middle of the day. And it was in the early spring when

0: 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The first day that she planted it was just...
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